0: crunching out the killer cuts with no limits.
1: I'm done following the rules.
0: No limits.
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0: 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No rules.
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Mr. Worldwide, Flavio Ariana, salute.

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1: ABC News.
2: G'day, Jono Wakely here with the top stories. The Prime Minister has denied the federal government's decision to tax certain trust funds amounts to a so-called death tax. From July 2028, a 30% minimum tax will be applied to discretionary trusts, and under that umbrella are testamentary trusts, which are triggered when someone dies. There will be exemptions for deceased estates and existing discretionary testamentary trusts. Australia's chemical regulator has approved an emergency permit for double-strength mouse baits for grain paddocks amid mouse plagues in WA and South Australia. The conditional approval allows for the manufacture and sale of bait containing 50 grams per kilo of zinc phosphide. Producers will be required to complete training before they can purchase the stronger bait. Lebanese state media is reporting that an Israeli missile strike on an apartment in eastern Lebanon killed an Islamic Jihad commander and his teenage daughter. Separately, Lebanon's health ministry says Israel's latest airstrikes in the south have killed five people, including two children. Meanwhile, health officials in Gaza say five people have also been killed in Israeli attacks there. The Israeli military has not commented on its latest operations in either Lebanon or Gaza. And for more news at any time, you can follow the ABC Top Stories podcast.
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0: Sydney and Resby, there's been a two-car crash westbound on Canterbury Road near Maver Street. In North Richmond, you've got roadwork affecting traffic on Bellsline Road at Slopes Road. Otherwise, in Melbourne, you've got a crash in Mornington on an Nepean Highway southbound Oakbank Road and reports of another crash on the Ring Road Altona-bound ramp to the Deer Park bypass. 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I'm Eliza with the latest traffic for Sydney and Melbourne on 1638 2ME Australia.
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0: 2ME Australia.

Throughout Australia, this is your 2ME. Have you ever walked into a grocery store and wondered where all the different varieties of apples come from? Red Delicious, Pink Lady, Jamaican, Granny Smith, and so much more. The story of how is a long and scientific one, so I'm definitely not going to get into that. But interestingly, there are about 7,500 apple varieties across the world. Why? Basically, because of humanity's effort to bear new fruit. Apparently, to make a new type of apple, there's two parent trees, a mother and a father, if you will, where the seeds are mixed, and it can take up to 5 years for the new tree to form. Then, more years through lots of different processes for the new apple variety to take shape and become. There's so much that farmers actually study, from taste, texture, sweetness, colour, size, and so much more. We eat apples without really thinking about any of this, and may not even do so next time we eat one. But 7,500 varieties? Wow. Teni marra za badnanamul argile. Ayet feha hanastamul ya tara. I'm Serene on Radio 2ME. You can catch us on the web, 2me.com.au.

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0: New music.
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0: Australia.
2: New music.
0: 2ME Australia.